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0: 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After all, friends don't let friends plead guilty. 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
2: Southwest Michigan weather.
3: Mild tonight with chances of showers and storms tomorrow. We'll stay dry tonight with partly cloudy skies, lows dipping down into the mid-60s. For Friday, high temperatures in the low 80s will be dry in the morning, but expect humidity to climb as cloud cover moves in and showers and storms developing. Scattered showers and storms expected through the rest of Friday before clearing out Saturday, with skies gradually becoming back to mostly sunny, highs near 80. Tracking Southwest Michigan's weather, I'm Storm Team 8 Chief Meteorologist Ellen Baca.

0: It's a complex world. 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
0: 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Woo!

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Such a good song on New York Country. We're 98.5. Happy weekend. Happy Friday. We have made it. My name is Hannah. We've got Cole Swindell coming shortly right now. It's Morgan Wallen and Post Malone on Win.